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2: To the rhythm of the music. Because a living dog is better than a dead lion. Jabandegede, every new day is an opportunity to be light, to shine as impact, to shine in this dark world. Thank you for the privilege of a new day. A soul can be won today. A life can be transformed today just by the privilege of life you have given us. Father, thank you. God says, teach us to number our days. Lord, we Lord, we thank you and we give you all the glory in the name of the Lord Jesus. Father, we thank you for a brand new day, a day of purpose. Tabara dodo shitoria daga de bombra do shatiria branda gada braga de boskataria and the gada bande gede gedia jada bande gede bombre gadiskateria and the gada gata. The word says that we are the light of the world and the salt of the earth. Barandos gateria, thank you for another opportunity to be salt, another opportunity to be light. Kabombarataya, Lord, we thank you because we know that you are using us to disband darkness. For your word says to the people who do not in darkness, they have seen a marvelous light. Kaboria taria, brado do shit heria, branda gade gedia, brado do shit horia, da gada ba, brado do shit horia, brada da da kateria, la gada barra do shit horia, ba branda scat heria, da gadia, le katoria, brada da shat horia, de gedia, zabanda gadan. Lord, we ask for the fresh grace for this new day. Grace to pray. La bombranda scatoria by the spirits of supplication and prayer. Branda gadia, bradada, walking us to will and to do of your good pleasure. Ze bombrege de boscatoria, branda gada, for there is a spirit in a man, but it is the breath of the Almighty that brings understanding, inspiration. Ze cobranda gada. Inspire us, Holy Ghost. Kebobamba radaskata bregede. Pray through us. Kabumba lekariataya. For nobody knows the mind of the Father except the Spirit of God. Precious Holy Spirit. Lekaria da bosketeria. Brada gada gada gada gada gata. 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Jebombra do doskateria. Branda gade. Father, we thank you and we give you all the glory in the name of the Lord Jesus. Hallelujah. In Jesus' mighty name, we have prayed and given thanks. Amen and amen. Hallelujah. Glory be to God in the highest. On behalf of Apostle Goodart, Pastor, I want to welcome you to the Global Prophetic Prayer Altar. Hallelujah. The altar of God, the altar of fire, the altar of power, the altar where the heavens touch the earth, and where divinity and humanity come together in a convergence for the answers of prayers and for kingdom come. Glory be to God in the highest. Amen. We are live across our social media handles. You can want to take those links and share across your space that others may see, join, and be blessed. When we tell you to share, it is not just so that you can increase the brand name of the GPPA, but when we say share, it's because we believe so much in impact. You never know, somebody that is thinking about, do I stay a Christian or do I become an unbeliever? Somebody on the verge of compromise, somebody losing their faith, may just be on your Facebook, may just be on your Instagram, may just be on your WhatsApp, and you just don't know that maybe that link is what the Holy Spirit needs to touch their heart, to tell them, give it a shot, pray for 10 minutes, pray for 15 minutes, and in that prayer, fire catches them, and in that fire, they have a turnaround, in that fire, repentance, in that fire, their restoration. So when we say you should share, this is Kingdom Come. It is apostolic and evangelical in its scope, designed to ensure that the people around us, even those that we don't talk to directly, but through the wings of the social media space, that we can reach them. So again, just to encourage you, go ahead and share, and the Lord bless you as you do so across the various channels on YouTube. We are on GPPA TV, Instagram and Facebook at Apostle Good Heart. Our online radio, which you can copy particularly and put on your WhatsApp status, is www.radio.rogic.org, and we are live across our terrestrial radio stations as well, to the glory of God, in the name of the Lord Jesus. Amen and amen. Glory be to God. Today is day 3 of our 14 days realignment to heaven's agenda. This is part 2. Glory be to God in the highest. This is day 3 of our 14 days. And we're going to start with our prophetic declaration. I hope that we have enjoyed the declaration yesterday, and the decision, John 6:63, that the words that are spoken, Jesus says, the words that I speak, they are spirit and they are life. So when we speak these words, we are programming life and the spiritual realm into our being. So let us have this declaration, and we're going to read it together. We will read it together, and then we will begin to pray. The prophetic declaration for us today, being Thursday, the 3rd of September. God bless you, media. Thank you so much, as you can see so clearly on your screen. Let's go. 3, 2, 1. A people of strength, power, and glory are emerging from Rogic Home into the nations for exploits, signs, and wonders. I'll read that again, and then we personalize it. A people of strength, power, and glory are emerging from Rogic Home into the nations for exploits, signs, and wonders. Hallelujah. I want somebody to now personalize it and repeat after me and say, Heavenly Father, because I am a person of strength, of power, and of glory, I am emerging from the Rogic and Home mandate into the nations for exploits, for signs, and for wonders, in the name of the Lord Jesus Christ. Amen and amen. We're going to begin to pray. I love the phrase, a people of strength, power, and glory are emerging. Let us focus on this for a bit, and then we'll just see how God leads us. Joel chapter 2, verse 2 to 5. Remember, you are emerging. You are coming out. You are coming out, beloved. And you are coming out because God has made you strong. God has made you powerful. And God has put his glory upon you. A people of strength, power, and glory. Hallelujah. Glory be to God. Joel chapter 2, amen, verse 2 to 5. This is what we are reading together. Look at what the Bible says. A day of darkness and gloominess, a day of clouds and of thick darkness, as the morning spread upon the mountains. Look at this. A great people, that is you, a great people and a strong. He says, there has never been before. He says, neither shall there be any more after it. There's a generation that is coming that is unprecedented in its scope, Kai, unprecedented in its jurisdiction and power. He says, neither shall there be any more after it, even to the years of many generations. Are you ready to see your CV? Verse 4, he says, a fire devoureth before them, and behind them a flame burneth, and the land is as the garden of Eden before them, and behind them a desolate wilderness, and nothing shall escape them. Hallelujah. He says their appearance of them is as the appearance of horses and horsemen, so shall they run. Verse 5, as we pray, he says, like the noise of chariots on the tops of the mountains, they shall leap, like the noise of a flame of fire that devoured the stubble, as a strong people set in battle array, a strong people set for battle, set for focus, a generation that has never
1: been seen before. I want somebody to pray and say, Heavenly Father, I align to the prophetic word of today. Therefore, I decree and declare that I am emerging as a Joel's army. I am emerging as an end time army for your kingdom. In the name of the Lord Jesus, can we start with that? I am emerging by your grace and mercy as an end time army. For the end times, I am emerging strong, set for battle. I am battle ready. I am prepared. I am not asleep. I am emerging for the nations. I am emerging for the nations. Like noise on chariots on the tops of the mountain, shall they leap? We shall leap like that. Can somebody pray? Lord, I receive stamina. Didn't the word say a people of strength? Strength means endurance, power, stamina. Somebody pray. Lord, we ask for prayer stamina, katuria, spiritual stamina. We ask for endurance. For even Jesus said, he that endures to the end shall be saved. Lord, stamina, stamina, stamina, grace for consistency, intensity. Kapuri kataria kataya. In verse 2, you called me a great and mighty people, Kabanda Gata, that has never been seen before. Bregus Kateria, Brada Dadaba, a great people and a strong. There had not been ever the like. Somebody, you are praying, make me a sign and a wonder not just to my generation, a wonder to the history of mankind. E Katoria, Babandes Katoria, Ragada Barados Katoria, Irada Barados. My goodness, Satirian Dagadia, Brada da Barando Regedia, Brado do Shitsurian Dagadia, Brado do Shitsuria Branda Gada, Dos katurian dagadegedia, eshaturian diskaturian dagadia, brada da da barata. In Jesus' mighty name, we have prayed. Amen. Let's go back to verse 5 before we read the next scripture. Something I want to bring out there. Look at what the Bible says in verse 5. It says the last part. They are as a strong people. Look at it. Set in battle array. Beloved, if we are people that are emerging strong, glorious, and powerful, then we and I cannot afford to be asleep. Mm-mm. This army, they are ready. They did not wake them up. They didn't just sound the alarm. You know, they sounded the alarm in verse 1. You don't need to go there. But this one, they didn't wake up from slumber. They were set already. They were strong and standing. Hallelujah. Psalm 110, verse 3. This is the next prayer point. We are going to be praying for an awakening, an eyes opening, an alignment of heart and willingness. Psalm 110 verse 3 says, thy people shall be willing, in the day of thy power, in the beauties of holiness from the womb of the morning, for thou hast the dew of thy youth. We are going to see and say, Heavenly Father, I decree and declare, over my life, over my family, and over the Rodrick and Hum family, that we awake to spiritual power. We awake to spiritual authority. We awake to spiritual willingness. We are willing in these days of thy power. It is the end times. It is there's a move of God that has never been seen before. And so, Lord, I decree and declare that we are numbered among those that are willing. We are numbered among those that are battle ready. We are numbered among those that are awake in the name of the Lord.

your life. Lord, we thank you. We give you all the glory. We magnify your holy name. In Jesus' mighty name, amen and amen. Very quickly before we read our daily devotion.

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2: All right, checking time is 7:20. Let's do it again. We did it yesterday with some traffic report, and a few persons went away with 2,000 naira for breakfast. Congratulations, you're one of the people. One of the persons actually won 2,000 naira yesterday. Congratulations. Let's do it again right now. So all I need you to do is send me a picture, a perfect picture of where you are right now and how bad is the traffic report. Or better still, send a voice note to 0812-806-2337, 0812-806-2337, reporting your traffic reports. And you might just win yourself 2,000 naira for breakfast, all right? So let's start off with this one right now. If you are along the CMS Akongo axis, caution, please, caution, caution, caution. This is there's an ongoing recovery operations around the loop of CMS Bridge in what the UBA roundabout. Motorists heading towards the UBA roundabout and the Apongo advice to descend from CMS Bridge towards the Odolami Street, Bus Street, and continue from there right now. And you're on the Third Milan Bridge. It's a little bit slow on the Third Milan Bridge right now. LASMA currently on ground, so

0: has inaugurated a National Reconciliation and Peace Committee to address disputes arising from its primaries ahead of the 2027 general elections. Speaking at the inauguration in Abuja, ADC National Chairman David Mark said the move is aimed at rebuilding trust and ensuring that no member feels excluded. Mark acknowledged that while the primaries produced winners, they also left some grievances that must be resolved. He said reconciliation is key to presenting a united front in the 2027 elections.
1: It was the chief of staff that intimated security agencies in 2005, early, that 2024,

0: Our recently concluded primaries produced winners, but they also produced disappointments and grievances. These are realities we must acknowledge and we must address them. An election may determine who carries the flag, but it must never determine who belongs to the party. Those who did not emerge victorious remain valuable members of the ANC. Their experience, the networks, structures, and commitments remain important assets.
1: The chairman of the committee, Tunde Egbeha, promised that the panel would listen to aggrieved members, heal wounds, and ensure fairness in resolving the disputes. The Nigeria Democratic Congress, NDC, has disowned 10 candidates published by INEC for the 2027 Anambra State House of Assembly elections. The party says it neither nominated the candidates nor submitted their EC9E forms and is demanding an audit of INEC's nomination portal. NDC Director of New Media and Strategic Communications, Theophilus Agada, said the names did not emerge from the party's nomination or appeal processes. Agada also questioned how the commission obtained the credentials of the affected candidates. Meanwhile, INEC has denied replacing validly nominated candidates, saying it has no legal authority to nominate or substitute candidates for political parties. The Independent National Electoral Commission, INEC, has warned that artificial intelligence-driven disinformation could threaten the credibility of the 2027 elections. INEC Chairman Professor Joash Amukitong, represented by the National Commissioner Sani Adams, gave the warning at an event in Abuja. Amukitong said the commission is auditing its electoral technology systems and considering a mock presidential election to test its readiness. He warned that AI-generated audio, video, and images could mislead voters. He also said algorithmic micro-targeting could deliver conflicting political messages to different groups. According to him, INEC plans to strengthen its technology, rapid response systems, and media literacy initiatives ahead of the 2027 polls. The traffic gridlock on the Benin-Agbor Road in Edo State has begun to ease 1 week after the Minister of Works, David Umahi, inspected the troubled route. The improvement followed the commencement of remedial works by the Benin-Asaba Expressway Concession Company on some failed sections of the road. The chairman of the Igboba Oka Youth Forum, Kingsley Osemigwe, described the development as a relief. He, however, expressed dissatisfaction over the delayed repairs and the impact of the bad road on residents, motorists, and businesses.
2: We are not happy with the nature of the work still going on now. It's already dry season. Look at their sun. Now tomorrow there's going to be sunny. So they have a lot of time to work before Christmas. Let's see what they can do. And they should work this road with drainages, because all the gutter on this place now is really causing damages to lights and property. It's not good for

0: health is affecting our parents, our elderly, the vulnerables, and our kids. It's really telling on individuals around these premises. And we are appealing again to the Edo State Governor, Senator Mondo Beru. They should not just sweep this issue under the carpet. It's an issue that needs to be followed up.
1: Several damaged sections remain, while dust from unpaved portions continue to affect visibility and raise health concerns. Road users are calling for permanent repairs on the route. The Edo State Commissioner of Police, Patrick Dar, has called for greater collaboration among security agencies, communities, and civil society groups to strengthen security. Dar spoke while receiving the Edo State Special Security Squadron Operation Flush Out Cultists and Kidnappers during a courtesy visit to the State Police Command in Benin City. He warned residents against jungle justice, mob action, and other forms of unlawful punishment. Dar said security is everyone's responsibility. The squad's chairman, Noah Idemudia, said the group had helped reduce cultism with the support of Governor Monday Webulo. This news broadcast is reaching you from Silverbird's Rhythm 93.7. Still to come, the United Nations warns of a danger zone of extreme weather. Plus, entertainment and sports. Stay with us.
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1: And now more news. The United Nations has warned that the world is entering a danger zone of extreme weather as El Nino intensifies. The World Meteorological Organization says the weather phenomenon could be the strongest in more than 70 years and may last until at least February 2027. El Nino is expected to bring drought, flooding, and stronger typhoons to different parts of the world, while further raising global temperatures. UN Secretary General Antonio Guterres says the planet is in uncharted waters as global heat continues to rise. Massive wildfires in Indonesia have sent toxic haze across parts of Malaysia and as far north as the Philippines. Millions of people in Sumatra and Kalimantan have been exposed to the smoke, while thousands have been hospitalized with respiratory infections. The fires have also destroyed farmland and fruit orchards. Authorities fear the fires could ignite large carbon reserves stored beneath Indonesia's ancient peatlands. A special $1 US coin featuring President Donald Trump has gone on sale to mark America's 250th anniversary. The U.S. Mint says the coin features Trump's portrait alongside the inscriptions Liberty and In God We Trust. The golden-colored coins are made mainly of copper and do not contain gold. Rolls of 25 are priced at $61, while bags of 100 cost $150.50. The coins, however, quickly went out of stock on the Mint's website. And now entertainment news. Nigerian rapper Iriga and Afrobeat star Davido have sparked a social media debate over wealth and success. Iriga praised musicians who did not come from wealthy families and had to work their way up. Davido responded that artists from wealthy backgrounds also deserve recognition for working their way to the top. The exchange, which included insults from Davido, has generated about 35,000 posts on X, with users divided over the controversy. And finally, sports. Team Nigeria has won 35 medals at the 2026 Africa Zone 2 Swimming Championships in Dakar, Senegal. The haul includes 17 gold, 14 silver, and 4 bronze medals. The Nigeria Critics Federation described the performance as the country's best outing at the competition in more than a decade. The Federation's president, Lekan Fatoudu, praised the swimmers, coaches, and technical crew. He said the performance shows progress in Nigerian swimming and will boost preparations for the 2026 Youth Olympic Games in Dakar. In basketball, the Los Angeles Clippers have been fined $30 million by the NBA for violating salary rules relating to off-court income opportunities for star player Kawhi Leonard. The fine is the largest in NBA history. The Clippers will also forfeit 5 first-round draft picks between 2029 and 2033. Team owner Steve Ballmer has been suspended for 12 months, while Leonard has been fined $700,000. The NBA also says the Clippers organization and its personnel will be subject to a league overseen compliance and monitoring program for 5 years. The Clippers have rejected the findings and vowed to appeal, describing the investigation as biased. And to end the news, a recap of the major headlines. The House of Representatives Committee has cleared Femi Badiabia-Mila and uncovered 58 accounts linked to Adeni Adeyemi. INEC has warned that AI-powered disinformation could threaten the credibility of the 2027 elections. And you also heard that rapper Iriga and Davido have clashed over wealth and success in the music industry. And that was the news. It was edited by Sulaiman Abdul Karim and produced by Manasseh Musa. I am Jacob Akinyemi Johnson. Remember, Nigeria is our country. Let's avoid doing things that could destabilize our nation.
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1: Thomas was a young, super talented individual. He had the aura, he had the looks, he had the lyrical skills, the panache, the razzmatazz, and above all, the swag. He was incredibly gifted. When he kicked the game, the whole hood stood up and went crazy.
7: That rock snap, you got that. You're way too late. You got set. 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Can't throw through. I got niggas trying to drill.
1: He was clearly the next big thing to happen, and Thomas picked up a vice. He started to pop pills, abuse substances, and indiscriminately take all kinds of powder, pills, and syrups. 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And then on one bad day,
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1: Well, Thomas completely lost his mind and was checked into a psychiatric home for a few months and was out again. 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Don't fall into the same trap. Do things differently. Don't be like Thomas. Dear young Nigerian, don't do drugs. This is a message from the Silverbird Group.
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1: Silver Birds, Rhythm 93.7 FM, Lagos, it's 4 o'clock. Here are the top stories we're covering at this hour. At least 37 people suspected of oil theft are reported to have died after inhaling a petroleum product believed to be crude oil in Okirika local government area of River State. The incident was reportedly at a jetty where more than 100 people allegedly gathered to load the product from an illegal tapping point. Several others are also reportedly missing. The Federal High Court in Abuja has ordered the Inspector General of Police and the Attorney General of the Federation to grant detained self-styled Director General of the Presidential Foreign Investment Promotion Council, Adini Adeyemi, access to his lawyers. Justice Obiora Iguatu also ordered the respondents to show cause within 78 hours why Adeyemi's request for release, bail and medical access should not be granted. The Crude Oil Refinery Owners Association of Nigeria, CORAN, has urged the federal government to reduce petroleum product imports and strengthen domestic refining. The association says local refiners face crude supply challenges, high financing costs, foreign exchange pressures, and inadequate infrastructure. CORAN also called for a commercially sustainable crude pricing framework and stronger enforcement of the domestic crude supply obligation. Lagos State Police Command elsewhere has arrested three suspected members of an armed robbery and carjacking syndicate in Alakuko. The suspects, Farouk Rashid, Olamilekan, Ademola and Abidemi Oluwawemo, were arrested following credible intelligence. A statement by the spokesperson of the State Police Command, SP Abimbola Adebisi, said there were three locally made pistols and eight rounds of live ammunition that were recovered from the gang. On the foreign scene, more than 80 migrants are feared dead after a boat carrying 127 people drifted into the Atlantic Ocean for 27 days before being rescued off the Canary Islands. Spanish maritime rescue teams found 44 survivors and 5 dead bodies on board the vessel about 65 nautical miles southwest of Gran Canaria. And in Kenya, the President William Ruto has ordered a crackdown on foreigners operating small-scale businesses, saying that local traders and hawkers must be protected. Ruto said foreign traders involved in such businesses should close them from next week as the government moves to fast-track legislation restricting foreigners from certain areas of trade. And a toxic haze from weeks-long wildfires in Indonesia is spreading to Malaysia, Singapore, and the Philippines, exposing millions of dangerous air pollution. The fires burning across Sumatra and Indonesian Borneo since mid-July have been worsened by severe drought linked to a so-called Super El Nino. And in entertainment, Nigerians have been urged to support Tamanosoye Kabiri-George, who is representing Nigeria at the Miss World 2026 pageant in Vietnam. She drew attention at the Dance of the World showcase using her costume to highlight climate change and call for urgent action to protect the planet. Still in entertainment, Dolly Parton's star would Dolly Parton's star on the Hollywood Walk of Fame has been replaced after it was vandalized following the country music legend's death last week. The star, which was awarded in 1984, was scratched and badly defaced. The Hollywood Historic Trust says the new star will be unveiled on Friday. And in sports, Nigeria's junior female Yellow Greens have reached the final of the ICC Under-19 Women's T20 World Cup Africa qualifier after a 9-wicket win over Rwanda. The victory is Nigeria's 4th straight win in the competition, keeping their perfect record intact. Rivers United elsewhere are in San Pedro, Cote d'Ivoire. ahead of their CAF Champions League first leg clash with FC San Pedro on Saturday at the Logan Poku Stadium. Head coach Finidi George will lead the Nigerian side into the continental fixture. And those are the stories we covered at this hour. Many thanks for joining us. I'm David Chiedun. Good evening.
2: 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Like us on Facebook, Rhythm 937 FM Lagos, and follow us on Twitter at 937 Rhythm FM. 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
6: Thomas was a young, super talented individual. He had the aura. He had the looks. He had the lyrical skills, the panache, the razzmatazz, and above all, the swag. He was incredibly gifted. When he kicked the game, the whole hood stood up and went crazy.
7: That rock snap, you got that. You way too late. You got set. Keystone cock back and put six holes in your stock. Head though. I got the Instron drills.
6: He was clearly the next big thing to happen. And Thomas picked up a vice. He started to pop pills, abuse substances, and indiscriminately take all kinds of powder, pills, and syrups. There was no stopping him. He became so addicted. And then on one bad day,
8: put your hand down, boy.
6: Well, Thomas completely lost his mind and was checked into a psychiatric home for a few months and was out again. And after a few months, he was in again. Thomas never regained his sanity, and with it went all his dreams, his future, and his hood was deeply saddened. Don't fall into the same trap. Do things differently. Don't be like Thomas. Dear young Nigerian, don't do drugs. This is a message from the Silverbird Group.

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